of an Israel was in Egypt of land. I pressed so hard they could not stand. The Lord told Moses what to do, to lead the children of Israel through. And then I go down, Brother Moses, way down in Egypt land. And Pharaoh, why don't you let my people go? And 'twas good old Moses and Aaron too, and 'twas they that led the army through. And now come along, Moses, you not get lost, so stretch out your rod and come up.

The note at the top reads, I'm seeking an order for occupation of the Mattrell Mental Home. A series of other scribbles can also be seen on the notepad, which are thought to refer to the 38-year-old's right of access to Sir Paul's other homes.

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1: Hey, we've been talking a lot about the summer that I spent with Jackie, because those are kind of my strongest memories.
0: I think she'd gotten all of these goats and chickens and pigs for you guys to play with. Do you remember that? My mother, Jackie.

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And Mama D, Mama D, who also loved him. And who could tell you the names of all his children, even those he forgot. She was saying, look,

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0: That was perfect. It was perfect. Except for the end and a couple of things on the end, we fixed that. It was perfect.
1: It was fine. It was. Yeah.

Yeah, yeah. 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Flex Fuck. Yeah. We're making it happen.

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Also, you must be willing to accept positive new thoughts and ideas. Remember, follow your dreams.

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come on, come on, come on, come on, come on, come on, come on, come on, come on, come on, come on, come on, come on, come on, come on, come on, come on, come on, come on, come on, come on, come on, come on, come on, come on, come on, come on, come on, come on, come on, come on, come on, come on, come on, come on, come on, come on, come on, come on, come on, come on, come on, come on, come on, 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